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2: Danny Tomo is to appear in court charged with criminal damage after allegedly slashing a boat in the English Channel with an emergency responder on board. He will appear at Basingstoke Magistrates Court later today. At the UN General Assembly in New York, the Foreign Secretary Ed Miliband has told Iran's Foreign Minister Abbas Araghchi in a face-to-face meeting that Britain will not tolerate intimidation, threats or hostile activity on UK soil from groups linked to his country. Parents of 10 to 15-year-olds are struggling to cope with their own mental well-being. That's according to Action for Children. They say they're seeing a rise in the number of adults contacting their Parent Talk support service. Joe Thurston's from the charity and says we need to do more to support parents of this age group.
3: It's difficult because we're their support and their strong person who's looking out for them. But we're also dealing with like the upset and the emotional sort of trauma to ourselves, you know, when they're coming out with some of the things that they're going through.
2: Wales were beaten 1-0 by Portugal in Lisbon in the Nations League. That's the latest from Radio News Hub. I'm Jules Eastbridge.
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2: Far-right activist Daniel Thomas is to appear in court charged with criminal damage after allegedly slashing a boat in the English Channel with an emergency responder on board. Hampshire police say the 37-year-old of no fixed address has been remanded into custody to appear at Basingstoke Magistrates Court. The Foreign Secretary Ed Miliband has told Iran's Foreign Minister Abbas Araghchi in a face-to-face meeting that Britain will not tolerate intimidation, threats or hostile activity on UK soil from groups linked to his country. With the new school term underway, there's a warning about how parents are coping with their own mental well-being. Action for Children saying it's seen a rising number of parents getting in touch who need support alongside their children. Joe Thurston's from the charity and says parents of 10 to 15-year-olds are especially struggling.
3: This particular age group, I mean, children are hitting adolescence. It's a really difficult time for them in terms of their development and their emotional state and what have you. In the midst of that, they're going to high school, which is a really huge transition.
2: The museum workers at the V&A in London are set to stage a two-day strike in a dispute over pay and conditions. That's the latest from Radio News Hub. I'm Jules Eastbridge.
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2: Danny Thomas is to appear in court charged with criminal damage after allegedly slashing a boat in the English Channel with an emergency responder on board. The 37-year-old of no fixed address has been remanded into custody. Will appear at Basingstoke Magistrates Court later. At the UN General Assembly in New York, the Foreign Secretary Ed Miliband has told Iran's Foreign Minister Abbas Araghchi in a face-to-face meeting that Britain will not tolerate intimidation, threats or hostile activity on UK soil from groups linked to his country. There are calls for more support for parents of 10 to 15-year-olds who are struggling with their mental health. The charity Action for Children saying it's seen a rise in parents raising concerns about their own well-being. Jo Thurston is from the charity.
3: And they're telling us that they feel really isolated. They don't know what they can do. They don't know where to get support. Their mental health is sort of struggling as well because they're so worried about their children. At Action for Children, we're sort of really, really focusing on the fact that the parent needs support as well as the child. And it needs to be like a whole family-led support.
2: And Wales are beaten by 2-0 by Portugal and Lisbon in the Nations League. That's the latest from Radio News Hub. I'm Jules Eachbridge.
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1: Far-right activist Daniel Thomas, known to his supporters as Danny Tomos, to appear in court charged with criminal damage after allegedly slashing a boat in the English Channel with an emergency responder on board. Hampshire police say a 37-year-old of no fixed address has been remanded into custody. He'll appear at Basingstoke magistrates later. Ed Miliband has told the Iranian Foreign Minister Abbas Araghchi in a face-to-face meeting that Britain will not tolerate intimidation, threats or hostile activity on UK soil from groups linked to his country. Parents of 10 to 15-year-olds are struggling to cope with their own mental well-being. That's according to Action for Children. Jo Thurston's from the charity. She says we need to do more to support parents of this age group.
2: It's difficult because we're their support and their strong person who's looking out for them. But we're also dealing with like the upset and the emotional sort of trauma to ourselves, you know, when they're coming out with some of the things that they're going through.
1: And Wales were beaten 1-0 by Portugal in Lisbon in the Nations League. A deflected strike from João Félix on 22 minutes separated the sides. That's the latest from Radio News Hub. I'm Jules Eatbridge.
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2: Far-right activist Daniel Thomas will appear in court, charged with criminal damage today after allegedly slashing a dinghy in the English Channel while a rescue crew member was still on board. The 37-year-old, known as Danny Tomo to his supporters, was remanded into custody last night. Teens want more protection online than an Australian-style ban can offer. That's the warning from charities like the Molly Rose Foundation. Their senior policy and research manager is Rowan Ferguson.
3: What we really need to do is listen to the concerns of children and follow the evidence. And Australia did lead the way, but you know, the evidence is mounting that it's not working.
2: President Donald Trump's welcomed his Chinese counterpart Xi Jinping on a highly anticipated state visit, hailing what he calls their truly great friendship. The two are due to discuss AI, Iran, Taiwan, and loosening exports on microchips. And US rapper Macklemore has announced a European tour after he was dropped from Ed Sheeran's over comments he made about Gaza. The 43-year-old's named his tour Free Palestine. He'll perform shows in London, Paris, and Dublin, raising funds for humanitarian aid and support for Palestinians. From Radio News Hub, I'm Frankie Hersein.
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2: Far right activist Danny Tomo, real name Danny Thomas, is in court today charged with criminal damage. He's accused of slashing a boat in the English Channel whilst an emergency responder was still on board. The 37-year-old was remanded into custody to appear at Basingstoke Magistrates Court today. Teenagers think more action is needed to keep them safe online, but an Australia-style ban isn't the answer. Researchers found that children prefer a safety-by-design approach that tackles harm across social media, gaming, AI, and live streaming. Rowan Ferguson is from the Molly Rose Foundation.
3: Andy Burnham's government needs to look at other contexts around the world and think a bit smarter. In Canada, platforms are banned until and unless they make their products safe for children. You know, that's a model that would actually deliver on children's needs.
2: Foreign Secretary Ed Miliband told his Iranian counterpart that Britain will not tolerate intimidation, threats or hostile activity on UK soil. The two met in the margins of the UN General Assembly in New York yesterday. And dairy farmers delivered 240 million fewer litres of milk than expected during the UK's record hot summer. From Radio News Hub, I'm Frankie Hersine.
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0: Well, a good morning to you all. I hope I find you well. It's the morning of a Friday. It's a Friday morning. Yes, welcome. It's great. It's the 25th of September. Yes, and it's payday for some of you. Indeed. I know some of you are getting rich today. And then all you're going to do is pay bills and that'll be that. Anyway, never mind. Don't worry about that. You know what? It's still a good day. It's Friday. We've made it. Ah, it's great. I'm looking forward to the weekend because I have to say I am suitably exhausted. And then we can start it all again next week. But before that happens, we can have some fun, can't we? Yes, we can. As it's Friday, we'll do what we normally do, but in a fun Friday-ish type of way. Okay, we're going to start stuff with... We can start things off with some oldies. And then, of course, in hour two, we've got the track of the week. And then we've got the spotlight. The artist spotlight. That's in hour two as well. That's Omar. Yeah, I'm going to tell you it's Omar. Because it's worth going into now, so you just have to wait until we get there. Yes, great, fantastic. Okay, I'm going to start the show off with something old, something funky, jazz funky. We're going to the 70s this time. Yes, with a great artist, and my particular favorite. His name, Donald Byrd.
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3: So you just heard the Jacksons with Blues Away from 1976. Before that, Stevie Wonder with Don't Worry About a Thing. That's from Inner Visions, if memory serves. And we started things off with Falling Like Dominoes, Donald Byrd. And I'm not sure what album that was on. I don't think it was on an album. Was it just a single? Interesting. Because, anyway, I'll discuss that with the music aficionados. And because anyway, never mind. Anyway, welcome. It's breakfast time. It's Colourful Breakfast. My name is the Mixmaster Mac. Right, let's take a quick look at the weather. Let's see how I transitioned away from that. Anyway, weather-wise, sunrise was at 6:51 this morning. Sunset is at 18:23 this evening. We're going to have a high of 25 degrees, so it seems to be getting warmer. Isn't that weird? So that's going to be happening around 4 o'clock this afternoon here in London, by the way. That's where we are located. We have mist at this morning. It says here, 13 degrees and mist. There's no chance of rain at the moment, so that's quite good. I'm quite happy. It says sunny with light winds. That's as horrible as it gets. Sunny with light winds, which I think is great. Okay, let's take a look at the rest of the country and see what it's saying. Right, up in Edinburgh, it's around 12 degrees right now. Currently, 12 degrees in Dublin and in Belfast. No, it's 13 degrees in Dublin. My apologies. 12 degrees in Belfast, but they are also having a touch of rain there as well. 14 degrees in Manchester, 13 degrees in Cardiff currently, and 13 and 14 degrees here in London. This afternoon, around the 1 o'clock mark, it's going to be 22 degrees in London, 20 degrees in Cardiff, 15 degrees in Manchester, 16 degrees in Dublin, 15 degrees in Belfast, and 15 degrees in Edinburgh. That's the weather currently in the UK. So if you're heading out somewhere, particularly in the capitals or those locations, well, you know what? It's going to be nice, reasonably nice, except for this morning up in Belfast and Dublin. But otherwise, it's going to be great.
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3: The lady with one of the most compelling voices ever. Her name is Leda Hathaway. This is Always Love You from the album Where It All Begins.

0: Oh, what a lovely collection of music there. I really enjoyed that. Yeah, I did choose them, so... Never mind. Anyway, that's Konya Doss with Sandcastles, featuring Oz Keys from her album Through Rose-Coloured Glasses 2021. And if you go back in the archives, you can hear that Sly did an interview with that lady back in the day. I think about this album. So, you know, go back, look in the archives, you'll find it. Before that, Blue Cantrell. What happened to her? From her album Bittersweet, and that's All You Have to Say. And we started things off with Layla Hathaway with All Always Love You. Yeah, enjoyable. Oh, yeah, I'm doing a show. Hang on. Right, okay, so let's take a look. Birthdays. Let's see who we've got. An interesting selection, I think. Okay, not too bad. Okay, we can run through this quickly. Let's work our way upwards, shall we? There's a couple of people I just didn't know who they are. So, as always, I'll skip those. No, actually, let's see. Melissa D'Souza. It says here she's a talented American actress, best known for her scene-stealing performance as Shelby in the classic romantic comedy The Best Man, a movie I've never seen. Yeah, I have not seen Best Man. All those kinds of types of movies, yeah, I've never seen them. You think to yourself, what do you watch? Nothing. I don't know. I'm just watching things. Anyway, another person who's celebrating their birthday today, 61, born in 1965 on this very day, ex-basketball player, aficionado, and king of all kings at the time, his name, Scottie Pippen. Yes, it's his birthday today. He turns 61. Congratulations to him. We have another hip-hop artist as well who is a lot younger than I thought they would. Hang on. No, yeah, that's right. He's a lot younger than I thought he was. Turning 46 today. It's his birthday. He was born in 1980. T.I. Yeah, you know, Let Him Know guy and all the rest of the stuff he did. He got the King of the South at that moment. No, what's it called? Kill the King, I think it's called. Anyway, his album is out at the moment as well, so he's doing very well. Married to the woman who was used to be in Escape, who's also called Harris, isn't it? Is she called Tiny or something? Anyway, that one. Right, couple more people. a man who goes by another name here. That name is Childish Gambino. He's earned multiple Grammy Awards. He's an actor, writer, producer. He's done it all so far. He's only just turned 43. His name is Donald Glover. Many happy returns to him. And finally, a man who kind of messed things up a few years back, and when he was about to get his proper Academy Award, really slipped up majorly. His name, Will Smith. Yes. Need I say anything more? Born this day in 1968. He's turning 58 now. Yes, he's becoming a proper old codger as well. Anyway, if you're celebrating your birthday today, you know, by all means, you've got reasonable company. So make sure you have a great day. Yeah, you do that.
1: Soulful music hits. Oh my God. All day, all night.

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0: Eric Robertson, one of my artist spotlights from a few weeks back, from the album The Box 2014 already, good grief, and The Lust for Love. Before that, Deborah Bond from her album Compass Eye and a track called Time. We started things off with Tedra Moses from the Complex Simplicity album. Yes, the first one, and Hear What I Say. Yeah, tunes. Yeah. Is it me? Have I gone a bit neo-soul today? I think I have. Well, don't worry. It won't happen anymore. I think we're done with that for now. All right, okay. California News and Weather's coming up very soon, actually, because we've got to do some Afro beats and stuff. And then, we've got that. So, shall we do something else? No, let's do that. And then when we come back, we can do a little bit more. So, let's kick off our Afro beat selection, because I don't get to play as much now for some reason, because I talk too much. Maybe that's what it is. I've rearranged the show. Never mind. Anyway, let's keep going. Here's LV with Jealousy.
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0: tune, like it. Ira Starr featuring Ashake with Goodbye. Before that, you had Logos Oloro and Easy on Me featuring Davido. And then you had LV, we started things off with, and Jealousy. California news and weather coming up very, very shortly. Then hour two coming up with the track of the week and the artist spotlight. That's going to be happening too. And a whole load of new stuff as well, or up-to-date stuff that we're going to be playing. That's coming up very shortly. I'm going to leave you with Kamar McGregor with For You featuring Beanie Man, Snoop Dogg, and Elephant Man.
1: You set the trend and now you set the pace.
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1: Far-right activist Daniel Thomas will appear in court charged with criminal damage after allegedly slashing a dinghy in the English Channel while a rescue crew member was still on board. The 37-year-old, known as Danny Tomo to his supporters, was remanded into custody last night. An Australia-style social media ban isn't what UK teenagers want. Three charities say that whilst children think more action is needed to keep them safe online, they would prefer a safety-by-design approach. Rowan Ferguson is from the Molly Rose Foundation, one of the charities campaigning.
2: This should absolutely be a priority for the new Andy Burnham government. Children and parents are crying out for change, and the government has a real opportunity to offer a reset of online safety.
1: The Foreign Secretary has told Iran's Foreign Minister that Britain will not tolerate intimidation on UK soil. Ed Miliband met Abbas Araghchi at the UN General Assembly in New York yesterday. He says Britain will be unwavering in their resolve to combat threats from Iranian-linked groups. And Wales were beaten 1-0 in the Nations League last night by Portugal in Lisbon. From Radio News Hub, I'm Frankie Hersine.
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2: Wake up! 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
3: Wake up.

Welcome to the final hour of Colourful Breakfast this week. In this hour, we've got the current track of the week. We're voting for the new one soon. And we've also got the artist spotlight. That's Omar this week. It's all happening within the next 60 minutes.

0: That's our current track of the week, the Sunburst Band with Dave Lee, Reach My Love, featuring Tiffany Tazell Wilson. We got a new track of the week coming up next week, so the vote is in for that, and we'll soon find out this evening what it's going to be. I can't wait. It's going to be interesting, isn't it? Anyway, let's carry on with the show. It's Colourful Breakfast with myself, the Mixmaster Mac. So, you know what? Let's have some El Mean.
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0: Scott from her current album called To Whom It May Concern, with a bit of a go-go flavour, right, called Lifting Me Up. Before that you had Elmeen with I Want In. I don't know where he wants in to, but hey, let's have it.
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0: Taking a look at the weather in the capital, that's London. Let's see what we've got this Friday morning. Let's see how we're doing. We've got, has the mist gone? Yes, the mist is gone. So in London today, we've got a high of 25 degrees between, at 4 o'clock, and then it drops down to 24, so it's not too bad. It says sunny and light winds. Currently, we're at roughly about 14 degrees here in London. Sunrise was at 6:51. Sunset is at 18:53. So yeah, that's it. It's all happening. Horrible. But no shine. No chance of rain at all. 0% chance of rain here in the capital. Right. In the meantime, let's take a look at the rest of the country. Currently, the temperature in Edinburgh is about 12 degrees. They've got a touch of rain there by the looks of things. Same in Belfast as well. That's 12 degrees. And in Dublin, they're getting a full barrage of rain at about 13 degrees. Manchester is 14 degrees, Cardiff is 13 degrees, and London currently around 14 degrees. Later on this afternoon, around the 1 o'clock mark, what should we do later on? Yeah, let's do about the 4 o'clock in the afternoon mark. Let's do that one instead. It says 24 or 25, remember it did say that in London. 19 degrees in Cardiff, 15 degrees in Manchester, 16 degrees in Dublin, no rain now, 16 degrees in Belfast, and 15 degrees in Edinburgh. Yes, I think we'll do later in the afternoon. That makes it a little easier, doesn't it? Anyway, that's the weather we got currently here in the UK. So if you're out, you should be able to enjoy yourself. You will do, because I know I will.
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0: Here's a couple more from the reggae selection. This one is Nathan with Come Into My Room. This is the remix.

0: and Touched by an Angel. I'll be reporting that angel personally. Before that, you had Nathan with Come Into My Room. That was the remix of that as well. Colourful Breakfast, myself, the Mix Master. What time is it? Okay, you know what? Let's quickly do this one. I think we're going to do a quick run on the birthday things. Right, so turning 58 today is Will Smith. Yes, he was born this day. Yeah. I'm very disappointed in them. Very, very disappointed in that. But you know who else is celebrating the birthday today? Donald Glover. Yes, it's his birthday today. He was solo in a suit. No, well, he wasn't solo. He was in this solo movie, you know, and he played Lando Calrissian. What a good choice. I think he did well, right? T.I.'s birthday today. He turns 46. He was born in 1980. And Scottie Pippen turns 61 today. You know, the basketball player, NBA. Yeah, he looks kind of weird now. That hairstyle doesn't suit him. Anyway, it's his birthday today. He turns 61. If you're celebrating, you know what? Have a great day. It's going to be marvelous. In the meantime, if you don't think it's going to be a marvelous day, you know what? It is, because we've got the artist spotlight coming up right now for the final one for this week. An artist who's done marvelous stuff. He's a UK legend? I don't know. I think he's beyond that now, because he's so prolific musically. You know, he does so many things. I like the range of music he does, so which is why I played such a good range. And even today is going to be a good range. But we're going to start off with the one that everybody remembers from the album, the independent album, by the way, they put out. Actually, this was independently done and it did incredibly well. So we're going to come from that, and I think we'll end up with the current album. So this, of course, is Omar with I'm not even going to give you the title because you already know.
1: This is Colourful.

Marvelous. From his current album, that's Omar. The album's called But Brighter the Day from last year. A track called Latin Salsa. Before that, you had from the music album 1992, Get to Know You Better. And we started things off with the title track of his very first album, There's Nothing Like This, back from 1990. That was our artist spotlight, that's the one, for this week, Omar. And it was great. I really enjoyed that. Another one for next week. I don't know who it's going to be. I'm going to go through and see who it can be. So, yeah, stand by for that. Hope you enjoyed it. I did. It was fun compiling that. Yes. Very good. I did enjoy that. All right, let's get back to your regularly... Actually, this is regularly scheduled now, isn't that part? Yeah, it is. So that's always going to be a bit whilst I'm doing it. Yeah, cool. Let's move on. Afrobeats time. Here's, what's this? Julius?

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0: We started things off with Jules with Love Me featuring Niniola, and you just heard Daneo with Move to the Gyal Dem. Right, we're featuring Sarkodie. Yeah, we're rounding the corner of the last few minutes of the show, so we're going to stick some hip-hop into your ears very shortly. But before then, let's do a quick rundown of what's happening today. Remember, after me, you've got the lady herself, of course, Celine C. Jordan. She'll be on from 10 until midday today. After that, of course, we've got Dioba with a Colourful Drive. He's on from 4 till 7. 7 o'clock is the... when we get into our proper Afrobeat selection, which is why I've just mentioned it all, Cuts of Africa with Kalungi Fresh. He's on from 7 until 8. Great show. Listen to it. He goes across the continent playing all different types of music. But then if you want to stick with your traditional Afrobeats, the Afrobeats plug show with Flo and Vina is on from 8 until 10 this evening. And not forgetting, bringing up the rear is our man himself, Rodney Hazard. Yes, and it is Hazard because I asked him. Right, it's a Mellotronic, a fusion of electronic sound, hip-hop pulse, and smooth R&B. Yeah, he's going to be on as well. So it's nice having a chat with him because you don't always get to speak to all the presenters very regularly. But, you know, it was nice having a chat with him a couple of weeks ago. Anyway, that's what's happening here on Colourful. In the meantime, let's get some hip-hop under your belt. A man who's celebrating his 46th birthday today, here's T.I. with his biggie of recent months.
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0: King Kai, I think we'll call it, with Again, featuring Eni, and we start things off with T.I. and Let Them Know. Yeah, that's it from me. I'm done. I will see you again in the not too distant future. You look after yourself. You have a great weekend. I'll see you soon. Don't forget, Celine T. Jordan's up at 10. You have a great weekend. Yeah, you do that. Look after yourself. Take care. Bye.
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1: Far-right activist Danny Tomo, real name Danny Thomas, is in court today charged with criminal damage. He's accused of slashing a boat in the English Channel whilst an emergency responder was still on board. Teens want more protection online than an Australian-style ban can offer. That's the warning from charities like the Molly Rose Foundation. Their senior policy and research manager is Rowan Ferguson.
2: What we really need to do is listen to the concerns of children and follow the evidence. And, you know, Australia did lead the way in terms of the ban, but, you know, the evidence is mounting that it's not working.
1: They say the government should follow Canadian and EU models that ban platforms until and unless they make products safe by design. Overcrowding in A&E departments and corridor care is linked to hundreds of deaths every week in the UK. New data shows that for every 10% increase in emergency department occupancy, experts say around 550 deaths every week across all of England, Wales and Northern Ireland are linked. And US rapper Macklemore has announced his own tour called Free Palestine after he was dropped from Ed Sheeran's over comments he made about Gaza. From Radio News Hub, I'm Frankie Hersine.
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2: Far-right activist Daniel Thomas will appear in court charged with criminal damage after allegedly slashing a dinghy in the English Channel while a rescue crew member was still on board. The 37-year-old was remanded into custody last night. Overcrowding in A&E departments in corridor care is linked to hundreds of deaths every week in the UK. Researchers say for every 10% increase in emergency department occupancy, the chance of dying in the following next month went up too. Dr. Tom Roberts is one of the experts.
3: It's really challenging for staff to work as they'd normally like to work in that environment. So it becomes a really challenging place to do the standards of care that we'd strive to do every day.
2: Foreign Secretary Ed Miliband told his Iranian counterpart that Britain will not tolerate intimidation, threats or hostile activity on UK soil. The two met in the margins of the UN General Assembly in New York yesterday. And US rapper Macklemore has announced his own tour after he was dropped from Ed Sheeran's over comments he made about Gaza. He'll perform in Dublin, London and Paris with proceeds going towards Palestinian causes. From Radio News Hub, I'm Frankie Hersine.
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The New Jersey Connection, the song that always reminds me of Liquid J. Go look him up on social media. Wanna Be With You, that was the remix. Playing after Good, Bad, Ugly with Honest. Playing after Dave Hollister with Thought You Knew. A very good morning to you and happy Friday. It's the 25th day of September, all day long. My name is Celine C. Jordan and I hope that you're doing great on this Friday morning. Coming up for you, we've got Kiara, we've got Elmian, we've got Mark Morrison and so much more. And as it's Friday, I've got to bring you a bit of fun. I'll bring you some jokes in a little while. Keep it locked. Keep it colourful.

0: Shayla Prosper and Gonna Get Over You. Easier said than done, I appreciate that. Featuring Terry Green, that one came after Kiara with We Roll. That was the remix featuring Lil Wayne, Chris Brown and Young Bloods. Speaking of Chris Brown, he is who started off that stack with Sensational. And that one featured Davide and Lojay. How are you? It's Friday all day long, which means end of another working week, almost weekend. Have you got any plans? Are you doing anything over this weekend? Maybe your weekend starts today, and why not? With the weather looking like this, a band of cloud and patchy rain in northern and central areas slowly shifting to the south and east. The north and west will be partly cloudy with showers, dry and warm in the southeast, with a low of 15 degrees up north in Stornoway, 17 in Belfast, 19 in Hull, and the high is 24 degrees in London Town. 24 degrees Celsius. That's all right, isn't it? That's a way to start your
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0: El Mien, I Want In. Tai Juan before El Mien with Coco Brown, Baby. Jay-Z with Beyonce, part two of On The Run, playing just for you right here on Colourful Radio. And tap other man into you. I shouldn't say that, should I? Good morning to you. How's it going? Is it going good? Is it going just all right? Well, I'm going to see if I can, I'm going to make you laugh. Yeah, I'm not going to see if I can make you laugh. I am going to make you laugh. I am. Because let's face it, I'm never wrong. I mean, one time I thought I was wrong, but I was mistaken.
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0: Techno with a K and Go was the name of that track. Coming after Tavez with Brodija. Coming after Oxlade with Kulosa. Playing for you right here on Colourful Radio. And yes, that was your Afrobeats stack. So let me bring you another joke, because obviously you missed the one before. Let's have a look. I moved into a bungalow recently. I was going to move into a house, but that's another story. If you don't get that, let me explain it to you, because sometimes you need to see these, you need to see the words. Story is spelled S-T-O-R-E-Y, as in like a 3-4-story house. Do you get it? I moved into a bungalow recently. I was going to move into a house, but that's another story. Why did the employee go to work on stilts? He wanted a raise. That's fine.
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2: Hundreds of deaths in the UK have been linked to overcrowded A&E departments.
3: We really need the government across the whole four nations to take this issue incredibly seriously. We have a winter coming, which is going to be incredibly challenging across the NHS.
2: That's one of the experts, Dr. Tom Roberts. The work was carried out across 134 A&Es in Wales, Northern Ireland and England last year and has now been presented at the European Emergency Medicine Congress in France. Far-right activist Danny Tomo, real name Danny Thomas, is in court today charged with criminal damage. He's accused of slashing a boat in the English Channel whilst an emergency responder was still on board. 3-year-old Noah Woods, who was found dead in a lake following a huge search in Suffolk, left the play area through a gap in the fence. An inquest into his death opened in Ipswich today. And the Premier League's joined calls for reform of FIFA, saying the organisation's governance is not fit for purpose. It's after President Gianni Infantino came under intense pressure over his plans to sell stakes in a private company to run the World Cup. That's the latest from Radio News Hub. I'm Frankie Hersine.
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0: Sunburst Band, and Sunburst is how that song, well, that's what I think of when I hear that song or their energy. It's like a burst of sun. Reach for My Love was the name of that track, featuring Tiffany Tezele Wilson, and that one, of course, is your track of the week. Good morning, happy Friday.
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One of the classics from Mint Condition. Breaking My Heart, Pretty Brown Eyes. That one was thrown back from 1991. What an absolute tune. I know that song inside out. Inside out, I tell you. Actually, I heard that they're getting back together, that they're doing a bit of a reunion. I don't know if it's just in the US, but if they come over to the UK, I need y'all to tell me because I need to grab them tickets. Mint Condition, reforming. And in the UK, what are you talking about? Celine, calm down. Before Mint Condition from 1991 was Tony. There you go. Just Me and You. That was from 2008. And Calvin Brooks started off that stack with My Favourite Thing. That one featured Harry Paris. And that was from 1992. Playing just for you right here on Colourful Radio. And a very good morning and happy Friday. I do hope that the day has started off well for you and only gets better. And if I have anything to do with it, Colourful. Then it-

0: Anderson Park, A Good Day, featuring Cordae. Play for you right here on Colourful Radio, coming after Kofi Brown. No, not Kofi. Coffee. It's Coffee, spelled with a K. Place Called Love, playing after Tavi with Fly Away. That one featured Tia Gordon. Don't you know? So where are you right about now? Are you in the UK or are you elsewhere? If you're elsewhere, where? Are you in Jamaica, Barbados, Nigeria, Ghana, Egypt? I don't know. Maybe you're in Tahiti. Maybe you're in Hawaii. You wouldn't be awake right now. But well, you could be. Maybe you work nights. I don't know. If you're outside of the UK, I'd love to hear from you. Hit me up on socials at Colourful Radio or send me an email, morning@colourful.com. And if you've got any great jokes as well for me to share, then even better. Speaking of jokes, today we'll see a band of cloud and patchy rain in northern and central areas, slowly shifting to the south and east. The north and west will be partly cloudy with showers, dry and warm in the southeast, with a low of 15 degrees Celsius. That's up north around the Stornoway area. And the high today is 24. That's down south in London.
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0: Sean Penn and You Don't Love Me. You Don't Love Me. No, no. 1994 is the year that one came out. Coming after Tanto, Metro and Devontae. That was from 1995. Everyone Falls in Love. Does everyone? Yeah, I guess so. You can fall in love with your car, I guess, these days. You know, let me leave that one alone. Cutty Ranks started off that dancehall stack. I know, we don't often get dancehall, do we? With 1992's Who Said Me Done? Who said me done? Who said I was finished? Dynamic duo remix playing for you right here on Colourful Radio. I do love a bit of culture. I like when we throw in the roots and culture and rhythms and ting-anting. Dancehall, you know. Yeah, man. Why not? So it's Friday. Fun Friday. And I need to bring some jokes. How about this one? What do you call a sleeping T-Rex? What do you call a sleeping T-Rex? A dino snore. should we get some dad jokes? I feel like I do them to death, but I also feel like they are the best. Do you know what I mean? My grandfather has, oh no, that's horrible, that's dark. I went from dad jokes to dark. Mm-mm. Have you heard the joke about yoga? Never mind, it's a bit of a stretch. Yet another reminder that I need to get on my
1: soulful
0: yoga
1: music.

With Essence there. That one featured Thames playing after Musical Masquerade with She Got Control. That one featured Iyanya and Chris Marshall. Yo Maps starting off that Afrobeat stack with Superman featuring Omarion. I do hope you're having a wonderful morning thus far. Yep, we're fast approaching 12 o'clock. Your updates, they're on the way. Over the other side, more of what you love. But first, let's get some gospel.

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2: An inquest into the death of Noah Woods has today opened in Ipswich. The three-year-old, who was found dead in a lake following a huge search in Suffolk, left a play area through a gap in the fence. Corridor care and overcrowding in A&Es is linked to hundreds of deaths in the UK every week. That's according to a cohort of medical experts, including Dr. Tom Roberts.
3: We really need, as we move into winter, clear plans from our boards and our trust about how they are going to act on that. We've had an incredibly challenging summer, and we need to ensure that there are plans in place.
2: It found that for every 10% rise in occupancy, the chance of death rose by 1%. Pope Leo has today begun a four-day visit to France. He aims to draw attention to his appeals for peace during a time of war. And the US rapper Macklemore has announced a European tour after he was dropped from Ed Sheeran's. That was over comments he made about Gaza. The 43-year-old has named his tour Free Palestine. He'll perform shows in London and Dublin. That's the latest. From Radio News Hub, I'm Matthew Dudley.
0: Coming up, gourmet sounds, warm vibes,
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3: What happens when the system that's supposed to deliver justice stops working? 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
2: Far-right activist Daniel Thomas, better known as Danny Tomo, has pleaded not guilty to criminal damage. It's after he allegedly slashed a boat holding an emergency worker in the English Channel. The 37-year-old has been denied bail. 3-year-old Noah Woods, who was found dead in a lake, left a play area through a gap in the fence. An inquest into his death has opened in Ipswich today. Overcrowding in A&E departments and corridor care is linked to hundreds of deaths every week in the UK. Researchers say when occupancy rises, as does the chance of death. Dr. Tom Roberts is one of the experts.
3: When you have a stretched emergency department that's very busy, it's really challenging for staff to work as they'd normally like to work in that environment. So it becomes a really challenging place to do the standards of care that we strive to do every day.
2: And finally, ticket codes for the widely anticipated Oasis 27 tour have made their way to the fans. The Britpop icons will be playing 42 shows next year. That's the latest here from Radio News Hub. I'm Matthew Dudley.
0: Coming up, gourmet sounds, warm vibes.
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5: 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Jamaican ting. Rewind the track. Play the track. Warm to them. Play the track.
6: Oh, this is a tune.
5: 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Yeah, Jamaican Nancy. Sweet, sweet music.
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2: An inquest into the death of Noah Woods has today opened in Ipswich. The three-year-old, who was found dead in a lake following a huge search in Suffolk, left a play area through a gap in the fence. Now over to Basingstoke. That was the sound of demonstrators outside the police centre protesting the arrest of Daniel Thomas, better known as Danny Tomo. The far-right activist has today pleaded not guilty to criminal damage after he allegedly slashed a boat in the Channel that was holding an emergency worker. He has been denied bail and requested a Crown Court trial. Pope Leo has begun a four-day visit to France today. It's the first time a Pope has visited France in 18 years. And the Premier League has joined calls to reform FIFA, saying that the organisation's governance is no longer fit for purpose. It's after the president, Gianni Infantino, faced pressure under his World Cup stake-selling plans. That's the latest from Radio News Hub. I'm Matthew Dudley.
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3: What happens when the system that's supposed to deliver justice stops working? Pierre is Channel 4's brand new legal crime drama starring David Harewood as a West London duty solicitor who refuses to look the other way. As Pierre takes on corruption and fights for the people the system is failing, the stakes get higher, putting his career, his relationships, and everything he cares about on the line. 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
1: 3-year-old Noah Woods, who was found dead in a lake following a search in Suffolk, left a play area through a gap in the fence. That's what an inquest starting today has said, with the family saying he was a happy, cheeky, playful boy who loved to laugh. Over in Basingstoke last night. That was the sound of demonstrators outside the police centre protesting the arrest of Daniel Thomas, better known as Danny Tomo. The far-right activist has today pleaded not guilty to criminal damage, and he has been denied bail. Plans in Glasgow for the firing and rehiring of 23,000 staff is going ahead. Council bosses say they feel sick about the situation, with the blame from them being pinned on Unison the Union. Unison, however, say that the claim is misleading and false. And ticket codes for the widely anticipated Oasis 27 tour have made their way to the fans. The band will embark on 42 shows. That's the latest from Radio News Hub. I'm Matthew Dudley.
0: Coming up, Gourmet Sounds, warm vibes. 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
1: That was the sound of demonstrators outside Basingstoke's police centre protesting the arrest of Daniel Thomas, better known as Danny Tomo. The far-right activist has today pleaded not guilty to criminal damage after he allegedly slashed a boat in the Channel. He has been denied bail and requested a Crown Court trial. Manchester City have been found guilty on virtually all counts of breaching the Premier League's financial rules, according to reports. The club were charged in February 2023 with more than 100 breaches of league rules. The club insists the inquiry is ongoing. An inquest into the death of Noah Woods has today opened in Ipswich. The three-year-old, who was found dead in a lake following a huge search in Suffolk, left a play area through a gap in the fence. And George Russell capitalised on Kimi Antonelli's qualifying crash to take pole position for Saturday's Azerbaijan Grand Prix. That's the latest from Radio News Hub. I'm Johnny Holmes.
2: Colourful weather.
1: Patchy rain will sink southeastwards across England and Wales tonight. Heavy and blustery showers are likely in the far north and northwest. Clear spells and possible grass frost elsewhere. Lows of 9 degrees.
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12: 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Well, yes, you're coming in with Mavis right now. This one's called Overload.

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1: Yes! Sounds of Incognito featuring Jocelyn Brown on this one. This one's called Always There.

0: DeMarco. This one's called Me Know Me Friend. Keep it right here, keep it colorful. Let's go.
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1: It's been reported this afternoon that Manchester City have been found guilty on all but one counts of breaching the Premier League's financial rules. City and the Premier League insist the inquiry is ongoing. That was the sound of demonstrators outside Basingstoke's police centre protesting the arrest of Daniel Thomas, better known as Danny Tomo. The far-right activist has today pleaded not guilty to criminal damage after he allegedly slashed a boat in the Channel. The family of Nicholas Brandram, who was found dead after being suspected to have been the Putney pusher, has said a Metropolitan Police investigation into its handling of the case should be thorough, independent and unflinching. The police watchdog says the Met should investigate itself over the arrest. And some BBC programmes and channels may be at risk, according to Director General Matt Britton. It's as the BBC announced plans in June for savings across the news, nations and content divisions. That's the latest from Radio News Hub. I'm Johnny Holmes.
2: Colourful weather.
1: Patchy rain will sink southeastwards across England and Wales tonight. Heavy and blustery showers are likely in the far north and northwest. Clear spells and possible grass frost elsewhere. Lows of 9 degrees.
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13: 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Sounds of no other than Sunburst Band and Dave Lee. This one's called Reach for My Love, featuring Tiffany.

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1: 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I got one by Not Other Than Sincere right here. This one's called Dating Season. 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

0: on Colourful.
1: Yes, sure, we got Wookie right now. This one's called Battle, featuring Lane. 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
1: Manchester City have been found guilty on virtually all counts of breaking the Premier League's financial rules, according to reports. The club were charged in February 2023 with more than 100 breaches of league rules, charges which City denied. City insist the inquiry is ongoing. Council bosses in Glasgow feel sick over plans to fire and rehire over 20,000 people. Colin Edgar is the Communications and Governance Director and was asked whether there would be strike action.
2: I can't predict what the trade unions will do in response to this. All of our trade unions are angry about this.
1: Sylvia Horney is from Unison and says the decision is utterly deplorable and was the council's choice. Far-right activist Daniel Thomas, known as Danny Tomo, has pleaded not guilty to slashing an English Channel migrant boat. Basingstoke Magistrates Court heard the 37-year-old allegedly armed himself with a knife while crew members were nearby. And George Russell said he is ready to capitalise on Kimi Antonelli's qualifying crash by winning in Azerbaijan. That is the latest. From Radio News Hub, I'm Johnny Holmes.
0: Colourful weather.
1: Patchy rain will clear southeastwards across England and Wales overnight. Heavy and blustery showers are likely in the far north and northwest, but expect clear spells elsewhere. Lows of 9 degrees.
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1: It's been reported this afternoon that Manchester City have been found guilty on all but one count of breaching the Premier League's financial rules. Matthew Dudley reports.
2: If the reports are true, this could be huge for English football. In February of 2023, Manchester City were charged with 115 counts of breaching the league rules, but have consistently denied them and still do. Reports now suggest they've today been found guilty on 114 of them and are set to appeal the decision. The Premier League has declined to comment and City say that the inquiry is ongoing.
1: A far-right campaigner has appeared in court accused of using a knife to slash a small migrant boat adrift in the English Channel. Daniel Thomas denied the charges during a hearing at Basingstoke. Andy Burnham has ruled out an early general election as he prepares for his first Labour conference as Prime Minister. He says the next test of public opinion at the ballot box will not be until 2029. And U2 have returned to the Dublin School at which drummer Larry Mullen first sought out his fellow bandmates. That's the latest from Radio News Hub. I'm Johnny Holmes.
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4: 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David Harewood stars as Pierre, a West London duty solicitor fighting for justice in a system that isn't always on his side. 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And soon his career and the people closest to him are at risk. 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
1: I love the way she puts in work. 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Pitch my name to the Phantom of the Opera. Go

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1: Cut to Africa with Kalunji Fresh right here on Colourful every Friday, 7 to 8 p.m. playing you the finest music coming out of Africa. It is Friday, and you know exactly what that means when you hear that. It means it's the weekendy, exactly like the Yuga boys regularly tell us. How are we? Woo! September running away from us. I want to shout out a special big happy birthday to our very special Mozzy Mutant, Uganda's very own Mozzy Mutant, turning 35. Ooh, I don't think he's allowed, I'm allowed to say, but he's a big artist with support. So hang tight, you Mozzy Mutant. We started off the show right there from Nkosazana Daughter, South Africa's Nkosazana Daughter, with their incredible track Keta, and it features SRK, Skills, and Mahu. And then the birthday boy himself, Mozzy Mutant, turning a secret age in his 30s with his song Dance Floor featuring yours truly. So hang tight, you Mozzy Mutant. Hey, I know him. What can I say? And then Mozzy Mutant showered us with more bangers right there, this time in the form of 1259, and that song I haven't played for a while, but fans of Cuts of Africa will know the past 3 years I've been playing that song on repeat. So hang tight, Mozzy Mutant doing his thing always and always. And speaking on repeat, I typically take us to Zambia in the form of Your Maps. I do want to play more Zambian artists, and I will, trust me, there'll be more tracks coming from Zambia very, very soon. But in the meantime, enjoy this Malawian collaboration with Your Maps from Zambia and the one they call Tayshawn from. No, this is Tay Grin from Malawi with their song Somone. Let's go.

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1: Let me take you back to Kenya right there. Last week you heard me play that incredible track from Karun. Kenya's Karun with the track Lie to Me, the K-Rop remix. And showing love to you, Kenya, as always. More tracks, more bangers. This time it's a oldie but a goodie from Namibia's Kalux with their song Ha Ha, Ha Ha right there. And of course, Somone was the offering from Malawi's Tigrin alongside Zambia's Your Maps right there. I know listeners of Cuts of Africa regularly love the journey that I take you on across this rich tapestry of incredible African music. And if you're enjoying it, Kalunji Fresh is the Instagram, Kalunji _ the Twitter, and Colorful Radio across all socials. And you can always send me a message and I can say wagwan to you should you wish. But in the meantime, we are back in Angola, this time in the form of Rui Orlando. And those of you that love kizomba, I think this is giving off kizomba vibes. Me personally, I do love kizomba, and I love just the kind of position one, position two, position three. I love the sort of real smooth moves that you can get from kizomba. So hang tight, you all kizomba fans. And as always, I forgot to say that Lie to Me track is dedicated to a very regular listener, Abner, if you're listening, let me know. Send me a message, Kalunji Fresh, and of course, I can always shout you out. And then, of course, as I always do, of course, a special birthday show right now in the form of Mozzie Mutant celebrating our very special Ugandan artist via South London, Mozzie Mutant. But I will be playing more of his music. But in the meantime, enjoy this one from Angola's Rui Orlando with this song, Como Que Será. Enjoy! Bye.

0: 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Colorful.
1: I did tell you that I'll be giving you more of that Mozzie Mutant alongside yours truly. That one in the form of Said and Done. Some of these songs are very exclusive. Shh, don't tell anybody, especially Mozzie Mutant, who may not know. But happy birthday to you, Mozzie. Love you from me, Kalunji Fresh, and my cuts of Africa. And then Clayton David from Mozambique with his bang over track, Kurosalko Pedo. Listen, we're approaching 3 years of Cuts of Africa here on Colorful, and those of you that have been listening to Colorful Radio will know that I've been playing this track from Kwai, from back in the day. I think that's the phrase, right? So I'm an unk sometime. I'm like Mozzie Mutant. I've reached unk age, but I've been playing this track for a very long time. But I stayed right there in Lusophone, Clayton David, enjoying that track. I think I'm gonna play another one with Clayton David and Tamriz Moyen coming up. I think I should play that because it's been a while since I played that couple coming together. And then Cameroon, speaking of, it's been a while. Cameroon hasn't been getting a lot of love from me lately. This is why I'm jumping into this one right here from the one they call Cleo Gray alongside AJ Baboy and Fai with their song Jongleur. Cameroon, shout you out. Bap.

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1: indeed is where you're going to find this soulful music hits, including these bangers, these cuts of Africa from me, Kalungi Fresh. Every Friday, 7 to 8 p.m., in case you need a reminder, and right after me, we're jumping into the Afrobeats Plug Show with Flo and Vina. If you want to hear more of these African bangers, stay tuned and don't go anywhere. That one right there was from Mozambique's Clayton David alongside Tamriz Mowen, fellow Mozambican Tamriz Mowen. And I told you I'd be playing this couple, these lovers, and their song right there, that one, you can find it if you want to listen to more, and it's entitled Benga right there. Then Black Sheriff from Ghana alongside fellow West African Nigerian Fireboy DML with their song So It Goes. And of course Cleo Gray right there from Cameroon, sticking with that West African connection, with John Glare alongside fellow Cameroonians AJ Baboy and Fai. Right now, as we come to the end of the show, this is the one they call Tendai, with his banger of a song, that's Twin Flame, Zimbabwe's Tendai with their song Twin Flame. And we're going to close the show off with Burundi and Rwanda coming together, reuniting with their song Falling, featuring Butera Knowles alongside Drama T. And then of course the birthday boy himself, Mozzie Mutant, will close us off with his bang over track Pick Up, shouting out all the Africans out there. So do enjoy your incredible weekend. I know I'm going to. I'm so busy, but listen, life is beautiful, and it's even more beautiful when you tune in to me, Kalungi Fresh, and my cuts of Africa right here on Colorful. And of course I'll see you next week. Peace.

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2: Manchester City have been found guilty on virtually all counts of breaching the Premier League's financial rules, according to reports. The club were charged with more than 100 breaches of league rules, charges which City denied. Supporter Callum Ahmed reacted to the news.
3: I have full belief in the club. I don't think we've done anything wrong whatsoever. And when I see the full statement from our club, then I'll believe it. But at this stage, I don't believe it whatsoever. This will take a couple more years from now because we will appeal it.
2: Andy Burnham has unveiled a £210 million package aimed at regenerating communities and bringing life back to high streets. It comes as the Prime Minister heads to his first Labour Party conference as leader later this week. A private school pupil who died after being hit by a taxi has been named by police. Highgate school pupil Melissa Premaratne, who was 16, died after the collision on North Road in North London on Thursday. And BBC Director General Matt Britton has said he wouldn't guarantee any programme or any channel will exist forever. The BBC announced plans in June for savings across divisions with 2,000 jobs at risk. That's the latest from Radio News Hub. I'm Johnny Holmes.
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0: girls. Yes, yes, yes. It's the Afrobeat Plug Show with your girl Flo and Vina. Welcome to the show. It's the 25th of September. Yay. And we are coming close to the end of the month again. Like, what's going on, Vina?
1: End of the month. Like, I remember last month when we were talking about end of the month.
0: You know what I mean? Like, where's it gone?
1: Salary! Where are you, Salary?
0: Well, yes, it's the Afrobeat Plug Show with your girl Flo and Vina on Colourful Radio. We have a guest right now all the way from Nigeria. And we just played this track called Dantata. We've got Ribena in the building. Woo! What's up, bro? How are you?
2: Hey, guys.
1: How are you?
2: Yeah, I'm chilled. How you doing?
0: We're good. So how tell us how you started in the industry as an artist. And obviously you've got some tracks at the moment. Also, you've got a show coming up in the UK. So tell us about yourself for people that don't know who you are.
2: My name is Ribena, and I started making music 2019. You know, it was just a decision of me just not knowing what to do, and I just feel like, okay, let me just tap into this music thing. I think I have the voice. Let me just try. Mm. And with the help of me going close to God, and I discovered my talent, and it was just like something that has been waiting for me for a long time. Like, that's just how it is, you know.
1: Bestowed upon you.
0: Mm-hmm.
1: Great.
0: And who would you say are your biggest inspirations for, you know, in regards to your music?
2: Yeah, my biggest inspiration, I listen to Burna Boy a lot.
1: Mm.
2: Bado. Mm-hmm. You know, someone like King Bado. Mm-hmm. Someone like Nasty C.
1: His name is some good people.
0: Yeah, your name is some really, really good people. Are these people that in the future you would like to collab with in future?
2: Definitely. I have a song with Bado already. I'm still hoping to do more.
0: Okay.
2: You know.
1: I have a question. Why Ribena? Like, why the name Ribena?
0: Mm-hmm.
2: Actually, it's just like I was recording my first track then in 2019, yeah.
1: Mm-hmm.
2: So it was that moment when I just started making music too. So, you know, after recording this song, you know, like me hearing my voice for the first time.
1: Yeah.
2: Because I was, there's this name I used before, Raymond Richie. So I just feel like, okay, let me change it to like something more artistry. And I don't know, like, I just thought of it. I think maybe Ribena drink was around that time. I just feel like, oh, Ribena.
0: I was like, just definitely Ribena had to be somewhere near you for you to even think about that.
2: So, yeah, it sounds weird when I told people that I changed my name, but they feel like I'm crazy until they catch up to it, you know.
1: So the reason why I ask is because I've been called Ribena. Well, yes, Malvina sounds like Ribena. And
2: oh, Malvina.
1: Yes. Mm-hmm. So it sounds like Ribena. And I've had so much. So I just thought maybe it was a name, like a slang name or something. Someone just called you that one day. But that was a good one, too. That was a good story.
0: Mm-hmm.
1: Okay.
0: So you're coming to the UK in about 2 weeks' time, is that correct?
2: Yes,
0: for definitely. The show that you're having. And there are a lot of artists that's going to be there as well. Can you tell us a little bit about the show and what songs are you going to be performing?
2: Yeah, I'm going to be performing almost all my beautiful songs out there, you know. And we're promising a total show, you know. We're gonna give you guys show, yeah. So we have TML, we have Battle Ranking, mm-hmm. you know, we have Cash Coming. So can you see the combination?
0: Trench Fest.
2: Crazy guys.
0: Yeah, Trench Fest.
2: Yeah, you know. No, trust me, like, we're coming for you guys, and
1: we are ready.
0: We are ready. So it's gonna be a live orchestra there with Battle Ranking, TML Vibes, Ribena, Cash Coming, and of course a live orchestra on the 11th of October 2026, 7 p.m. to 11 p.m. in Great Portland Street. So if you are listening, make sure you get your tickets. Pre-sales is live right now, so you can still get your tickets. It's happening on the October the 11th.
1: Wow.
0: Yes. So it's going to be a big one.
2: Yeah, go get your ticket, guys.
0: Go get your tickets. It's going to be a live one with lots and lots of performances in the building.
1: Yes, it is.
0: Yes, it is.
2: Definitely.
0: Right, well, me and Vina are going to ask you a couple of questions before we let you go, okay? Just a little fun questions.
1: Mm-hmm.
0: So if you were stuck on an island, what are the three things that you would like to take with you? Three things that are important to you.
2: The island.
0: Yes, you are the only one.
1: Not Lagos Island, no. not Lagos Island. We're talking island, desert island. No human being, just water.
2: I mean, water is important first. Yeah.
1: Okay.
2: Yeah, as long as I have water with me.
1: Okay. And what else? You have boot, two other things.
2: And phone.
0: Boots.
1: Boots.
2: Yeah.
1: And phone.
2: No. Let. No, no, no, no. I said food.
1: Food. Water, what kind of food?
2: I don't know. Like, I'd say something that will sustain me. I won't.
1: Okay.
2: You know.
1: All right. So you said food, water, and phone, right?
2: Yeah.
1: First off, what are you going to put the water in? Because you're not just going to carry the water in your hand, are you?
2: You get. Okay.
1: How are you going to charge your phone when the battery dies? Because even if you carry charger, where are you going to plug it? And then food. Because you didn't really specify what kind of food. I will say, okay, you know what? I'll give you a little bit of a leeway with that one. But it also depends.
2: Like, let's say bread or something.
1: Bread. That bread is going to finish within the few hours. And then you're back to being hungry. So, listen, you're dead anyway, like, in less than three days.
2: That's a tricky question, dude. Like,
1: it's
2: That's a tricky question.
1: It's not.
0: Okay, so it's one of them ones where you have to really think, I guess. So it's not. It's one of them ones that you go before you go to sleep at night. You'll be like, what really would I take to an island, though?
2: For real, I'm still thinking.
1: Okay, I have a question.
2: But I feel like if I'm stuck in the island, let me say it this way. Okay. What about me having my kit of like me having my torchlights? When I have me having my tent, mm-hmm. you know, the foldable tent,
1: mm-hmm.
2: you know, something like, you know, a proper jacket.
1: Okay. That's more than three things. That's more than three things. But it's okay. We'll let you have
2: what
1: it.
2: What do you think?
1: We'll let you have it. We'll let you have it. All right. So I've got a question for you. A quick one.
2: Okay.
1: Pick one. Quick fire round. Okay.
2: Yeah.
1: Amala or pounded jam?
2: Oh, shit, that's pretty good.
1: Amala or pounded yam? Amala or pounded yam?
2: Pounded yam.
1: Okay. Pounded jam. All right, we're going to be quick with this one. Okra soup or eforiro? Yeah, you're wasting time here.
2: Eforiro, definitely.
1: Okay, eforiro, definitely. Okay, and then lastly, fried rice or jollof rice?
2: Cholo.
1: He didn't waste time with that one.
0: You know already. You know he loves his jollof rice.
1: I should have said native rice or patty jollof.
0: Nah, jollof rice. Oh,
2: Patty jollof. Native rice. No, patty jollof.
0: Oh, wow. Thank you so much. That was good. That was good. All right, for people that don't know where you are on social media, please give them your socials.
2: Yeah, so on IG Ribena mm-hmm. _ RYBENA _ same as TikTok, mm-hmm. Twitter, and the rest, you know, RYBENA Ribena. Okay. That's it.
1: Okay. So Ribena with the two E's.
0: Two E's.
2: Mm-hmm.
0: Two E's.
2: And with the two E's, RYBENA.
1: Nice.
0: Okay, so don't forget, guys, Trench Fest is happening on the October 11th, 2026, 7 p.m. to 11 p.m. Featuring Balaran King, TML Vibes, Ribena, Cash Coming, plus live orchestra, and it will be happening at 229 Great Portland Street, London, W1W5PN.
1: Yes, go and enjoy.
0: Please
1: yourself.
0: Get your tickets. It's going to be a lot of fun there with all these amazing artists performing as well. Guys. So thank you so much, Ribena, for coming through this evening. And we'll see you on the October 11th.
1: Yes. In the meantime, here's Sonita
2: by Ghost Chris
1: by Ribena, TML Vibes. Yeah. Enjoy.

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1: With Flo and Vina.
0: It's in the beat. It's the Afrobeat Plug Show.

0: New single there by Rema. That one's called Oh No. He dropped that actually last week.
1: Oh no.
0: Yes. What do you mean, Oh No?
1: Well, that's what the song is called. And you said he dropped that last week.
0: Yes,
1: and
0: he did.
1: Was like, oh no. He dropped it. Oh no.
0: Yeah. But you still won't believe that Baby Is It a Crime is still number one on Apple Music Nigeria. Yeah. It's old, but it's still number one. And also, Oh No is new at number one on Spotify.
1: Oh no.
0: Nigeria Weekly. Oh no.
1: Oh,
0: there's something
1: no.
0: wrong with you, this girl. Vina is being an absolute joker. So Shea Vibes, which we heard earlier with Diamonds, his new album Swagoo, which has 14 tracks, executively produced by Burna Boy.
1: Oh, Shea Vibes. Oh,
0: yeah. Yeah. And it's actually leading 50 million plus global streams already.
1: Are you serious?
0: Yeah. It's doing really well.
1: Wow.
0: Doing really well. And David, Mayokun, and Fola with Before Before is steady at the top five.
1: Before Before.
0: Yes. And Fola is having a good year, you know. Fola still got a tune with Bella Shmurda and Zlatan. I call him Shmurda. Shmurda. That's how I say it. I say Shmurda. It's Over. Mm-hmm. We played that earlier as well. Mm-hmm. It's new at number three on Spotify, Niger.
1: Oh, yeah.
0: Yeah. So, and then Arya Star and Zayn with Heaven, Baby. You know that song. Huge crossover.
1: I don't know who does not know that song.
0: Everybody knows that song. Black Sheriff 2 with his new single Jolie and debuts number 20 at the UK official Afrobeats chart.
1: Well, hey.
0: Yeah. And then obviously, have you seen a new tune by Clean Bandit featuring Chloe and Omale?
1: No.
0: No, no, no, no. That's come through. It's called Company and it's obviously new.
1: Okay.
0: And it's officially on the charts as well.
1: Oh.
0: And then, Victorine Slick, Ashake, MCBH, Black Bones, Big Performer, all holding steady on the charts as well.
1: Slick.
0: Yeah, Slick. Slick still will.
1: Slick.
0: So in terms of shows, what's happening in London? Tomorrow, Dele Sosimi Afrobeat Orchestra at Soul Mama Islington. Live Afrobeat. Tomorrow. Friday. Friday. Oh, today's Friday. Yeah, so it's today. My bad. So it's tonight. Actually, tonight. So if you're in London, go visit the Afrobeat Orchestra.

0: controversy between her and, did you see her run into Timaya and he picked her up and everyone was going crazy because obviously she's a married woman. Mm-hmm. Why would she let Timaya pick her up like that? Mm-hmm. But you know Timaya does that in shows. A woman is always carrying him.
1: Woefully.
0: And then everybody was going on at her, like a husband came to pick her up from the airport. Mm. And like, why would your husband come after he done that to you? After you done that to him? Blah, blah, blah.
1: Maybe that's
0: drama,
1: all part
0: drama,
1: of,
0: drama, drama.
1: That's all part of selling the show.
0: But it's part of entertainment. It's people got to know she's an entertainer.
1: That's it.
0: She's a comedian. She's an entertainer.
1: It's just like if I was an actor, I would probably have to kiss somebody. A few men.
0: So why are they not ganging up on people that do movies? Do you know what I mean? Why are they?
1: Because
0: and they're all married.
1: That's their profession.
0: That's their profession. Really?
2: Acting.
0: Really?
2: Well, maybe she's acting to sell some tickets, guys.
0: Do you know what I mean? Oh, we're all in the entertainment business, I guess.
1: I guess.
0: I guess. But yeah, I mean, there was a lot of controversy regarding her, you know, her entertainment parts of the show, jumping onto Maya. And would you jump onto Maya, Vina?
1: The question is, have I jumped onto Maya? Vina.
0: Vina is a naughty, naughty girl, you know, people, seriously. She might look innocent, but she's actually quite naughty. And I got to cope with all this. You know, it's just one of those things, guys.
1: Oh, gosh.
0: What can I do? It's just one of those things.
1: You
0: but,
1: know
0: yeah.
1: when they say, when breeze blow, foul nyash go open. Don't blow that breeze, because we do not want that foul nyash.
0: We don't want
1: what?
0: It. We don't open. Want it. But coming up later on the show, we still got OG Abba coming through. It's amazing, amazing to have him in the UK. He's been around for over a month, actually. He was at the carnival. He's been doing shows. And we've also got First Class in the UK as well. And it's great to see these guys actually, you know, making moves outside of the country.
2: Everybody,
0: do you know what I mean?
2: Moving.
0: It's really, really good. I'm proud of them.
2: Positivity.
0: So we're going to have OG Abba later on the show and we're going to be talking to him about his music and obviously the charity work that he's been doing as well. So make sure you keep it locked. There's a lot going on in the Afrobeat Plug Show. What can we say? We're doing something.
1: We are doing
2: the Lord's work.
0: I was going to say that. You took it out, Vina. I took it out of your mouth. But anyway, we've got more music for you guys.
1: Here is
0: Keep it locked.
1: OG Abba.
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0: 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This is Colorful.
2: It's been reported this afternoon that Manchester City have been found guilty on all but one count of breaching the Premier League's financial rules. The club were charged in 2023. City deny the charges and insist the inquiry is ongoing. Plans in Glasgow for the firing and rehiring of 23,000 staff are going ahead. Council bosses say they feel sick about the situation, with the blame being pinned on Unison, the union.
3: Unison have been in no doubt as to what was going to happen, when it was going to happen, why it was going to happen, and how we can avoid it happening.
2: That was Colin Edgar from the council, but Sylvia Horney is from Unison, and she said the council's claims that it was to blame for the situation were false. A three-year-old who was found dead in a lake following a huge search had left a play area through a gap in a fence, an inquest has heard. Noah Woods had left an under-fives play area in Brantham, Suffolk, and became separated from the relative who was with him. And Harry Kane expects to sign a new contract with Bayern Munich in the next month as talks progressed. That's the latest from Radio News Hub. I'm Johnny Holmes.
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0: Yes, yes, yes. It's the Afrobeat Plug Show with your girl Flo and Vina. This is
1: Colorful Radio. Right now in the building we have OG Abba. Now, if you don't know OG Abba, you are sleeping
2: on a bicycle. You're sleeping on a bicycle.
1: This guy, his single, his breakout single, honestly, last year,
0: it broke records. When I say broke records,
1: the northern part of Nigeria went crazy for this tune, and Vina, talk.
2: I'm speechless.
0: Right now. We were the first people to play this young guy's tune last year. We were the first people. You can check anywhere in London. We were the first person to play this young man's tune, and right now he's in the studio with us. Give it up for OG Abba, people.
2: Introduce yourself.
0: Come on now.
3: Ladies and gentlemen, I go by the name of OG Abani, aka the one and only hottest house boy.
2: Of course. Welcome to the UK.
3: Thank you.
1: How are you?
3: I'm good.
0: How are you finding UK apart from cold?
3: The UK, I could that you like everything is good.
2: Okay,
3: the different is different.
2: you've not really just come to the UK. You've been in the UK for like a while, because you know we spotted him at, where did we spot him?
0: Carnival.
2: Mm-hmm. Funny enough, Flo's husband was standing behind you video of you.
0: Don't worry, I'll show you later.
2: Who was it? It was him and
0: Conga. Was it Conga?
3: Conga.
2: Flo's husband was the guy with the pipe.
3: Conga and portable.
2: It was portable.
3: Is your husband here?
0: He was behind you.
2: Behind you with the hat.
3: Oh.
2: He had a pipe.
0: I'll send you the video. It was an arrow. It was in Guara Loaded. You know that blog Loaded?
3: Yeah, I know Guara Loaded.
0: Yeah. So it was, the video is there. I'll show you after.
3: All right.
2: Okay. So tell us, why are you here in the UK currently? Because it can't just be music that brought you here. Why are you here in the UK?
3: Yeah, as an artist, normally you have to be like going some places to just learn more things about music. Mm-hmm. I'm here for like I'm here to learn more things, you know. I'm here to open my eyes to know.
2: That's what I was trying to get at. Now, when you say open your eyes, the reason why I poke at that is because you come from a very, very, his story, guys, I'm not gonna say much about it. Go and find out. Go and read about it. But his story is a grass to grace story, because you came from an IDP camp, and
1: you gotta tell people what an IDP camp is.
2: Please tell everybody what an IDP camp is. For those that do not know, it's a camp that houses, dare I say, displaced persons.
3: IDP camp is a displaced place, like people that Boko Haram pursue from their village, so they are IDP camp, like Sunni Mutani IDP, and I'm from there too.
2: So what he just said is basically everybody that has been displaced by Boko Haram and all major terrorist groups within the northern part, of course, of Nigeria and other parts of Nigeria. He is from Goza. And he is a displaced person who basically has emerged victorious because he's making good music. So tell us, what inspired Wayo Allah? Because Wayo Allah, song, we played that song earlier at the first end of the show, we played it, and then now you're here. Like, what inspired the song?
3: It's me, like, I myself, I was seeing, like, Burna Boy artists, Yoruba artists, and Olamide, Fino, Igbo artists, but why, who is Hausa artist? Like, I don't see like any standard Hausa artist, so like I was just keeping telling myself, yeah, what's up, bro? You have to do it. We got artists, we got many artists, but we don't have like hottest artists when
2: this is the artist.
3: Yeah. And we don't have like one hit of Hausa song that world can recognize, like say one nang wakan Hausa, you understand? Mm-hmm. So I just keep telling myself, ah, bro, try do something. Yeah, try do something. You do it.
2: Okay, yeah. So you've inspired yourself by, you know, obviously listening to the likes of the Molamide, like you said, Fino and Burna Boy. Yeah. But now you're here. You are who you are. Are there any plans of you possibly linking up with these guys to maybe release something?
0: Collabo.
2: Sometime in the future?
3: For now I don't know, Sha. But I'll keep working, you know. If you are doing good music, normally one day, one time you meet them, and you know, if they like your vibe, you work with them.
2: Yes, of course.
3: That's it.
2: And big congratulations, by the way, to OG Abba, who has been nominated for Headies. Wow. That is happening in Canada.
3: Yeah.
2: So, dare I say it, but he's the first one of two Arewa artists to be nominated for the Headies. Because normally we would say, okay, we had people from Plateau States, P Square, MI, Jesse Jags, and you know, all of them, Ice Prince, all nominated for Headies, but they're not Arewa people, you get?
3: Yeah, if you say people like Ice Prince, P Square, so and others, them, if you check out, they are not singing like with
2: Arewa.
3: Yeah. They are not singing with Hausa. They are doing the way like Davido Wizkid, they are using English and they are using some broken in their music, but
2: and sometimes Yoruba as well.
3: Yeah, and sometimes Yoruba as well. But like real Hausa, like real Hausa song. So I was saying like say this one as in one two like some vibe 1 2 3 like that. But when that like no one sing like with complete Hausa.
2: No.
3: So yeah, that's it.
0: So that's the difference between your music and
4: those guys from the northern side.
2: So yes, you've been nominated for Headies. You've also been nominated for Ghanaian Music Award, I think. Is it Galaxy or Ghana Music Awards?
3: Yeah,
2: one of them. And it's funny that you're being nominated in Ghana.
4: Yeah, so your music is going across Africa, basically.
2: Listen, there are plenty of Hausa speakers in Ghana.
3: Ghana.
2: There's a lot of Hausa people in Ghana.
3: Yeah.
2: The northern part of Ghana.
3: Not be only Ghana. Like, we got, like, Cameroon, Chad, Niger. Libya. Ethiopia, like, we have some houses there.
4: That I'm knowing right now.
0: So yeah, that is interesting. Okay. That is interesting. Yeah. Interesting. Right, should we go ahead and play
2: Assalamu Alaikum
0: with Ice Prince? Is that the one with Ice Prince?
2: That is the one with Ice Prince.
0: Yes, so let's go.
2: Did I say that right though? Because I don't know if I said that right.
0: Okay, introduce the song.
3: Assalamu Alaikum. Bakoya Shigo.
0: Alrighty.
5: Ojiabani, Goza Presito.

0: Yes, we got OG Abba in the building, all the way from Nigeria. Let's be specific, what part of Nigeria are you from, bro?
1: Oh, I'm from Borno State, but I based in ABJ with my family.
0: Amazing,
2: for
0: amazing.
2: For those of you that don't know, ABJ is Abuja.
0: Abuja.
2: The capital city. Yeah.
0: Now, for those who might not be aware, we played OG Abba's first single that he released. Oh, is it?
2: Wayo Allah.
0: In March of last year, 2025. Mm. And literally, it dropped. Avina was like, no, you have to listen to this song. And I was like, what is this? This is different, but I like it. And then all of a sudden it blew up in Nigeria. Everybody started playing it. And yes, you are here today. We thank you so much for coming through, man. Amazing. But Vina.
2: Yes, I got questions.
0: What
1: was your question?
2: My question is, so we've been talking to iPhone, and you know, because of iPhone, you're sitting here with me today.
1: Yeah.
2: But I want to know, how did iPhone actually discover you?
1: You know, I was in IDP like 2021, so like, me and some of my friends are doing like freestyle in a normal way, like the way upcoming artists are doing their freestyle. Mm-hmm. So iPhone Creative found us like training Imu, like she's like, this is Mrs. Noni Okocha, she see what is coming, like the woman, she's like, she see what is coming, she say, well bro, you have a good vibe, let me just be working with you, like it doesn't like a data, can you understand? Mm-hmm. So that's how iPhone Creative found me.
2: Yeah. So you did say that you were found in an IDP campaign, Abuja, right? Mm. But tell us about your work with refugees in the UK, because I hear that you're actually doing a lot of work with refugees here in the UK, which is why you've been here for so long, just, you know, going out there and spreading the word. So please tell us about your work with the refugees in the UK.
1: And through iPhone, I think Artists UK, I had the chance to mentor some refugees through music and creativity.
2: Okay.
1: It was a good experience. I saw that people from different countries can have the same dreams. Mm-hmm. I want to do more of this work.
2: Wow. Looks like he wants to do more of charity work, of, you know, just being
0: and
2: out
0: that's
2: there.
0: Something that is really important as well, as a musician. Mm-hmm. So also spread the word about things that you can be supporting people with, and people also would want to join you in that support as well. So, and I think it's important to also have a name to your charity, so that, you know, people can actually join and support you with the work that you're doing, which is amazing work.
2: Yes, it is. So big ups
0: anybody listening right now, and you know, you want to get in touch with OG Abba. So yeah, you can start the work, and you know, things can go further in Nigeria and here as well in the UK.
2: Yes, they can. Mm-hmm. Yes, they can, for real. Okay, so OG, before we, you know, play some more songs and let you go and whatnot, because we know you're busy, we want to play quick games. We usually play this with everybody that comes to the show. It's just a quick game. But if Flo and I were to come to your house for dinner, what would you serve us for dinner?
0: What would you cook for us?
2: What would you cook?
0: Yeah, we come and visit you in your house.
1: I know that you guys are missing two.
0: Out of everything in this world,
1: I know. Like,
0: you can't have it alone.
1: Zamuku two, like the me and Taushe.
2: Okay.
1: Oni Arewa way.
2: Okay.
0: Yeah. Okay, Vina. I don't understand.
2: Toshe is like
1: masa.
2: Masa. She knows about masa because I make masa. But you should have told me you were here a lot earlier. I would have got you some masa, man. Like, we make masa in my house.
1: But you didn't get me masa.
2: I didn't get you masa because I didn't know about today happening so quick.
0: You've been in the UK now for over a month right now.
1: Yeah.
0: So have you gone to any restaurants that have tour? miss Tool so much.
1: Like what the fuck, crazy. I'm missing Nigeria. This is the reason that I'm missing Nigeria.
2: You should have called
1: me. I find Tool tired.
2: You want to be going to Manchester? There's Tool right here for you in London.
0: You went to Manchester.
1: I don't know.
2: It's okay. It's all right. But next time you're back in the UK, I promise you, I will make you Tool with me and Toshe and Masa as well. And me and Kuka if you want.
1: You said it before I come.
2: I've had a lot happening, okay? I've been moving house, okay? There's so much going on. I don't have the space, okay?
1: Okay.
2: But I promise you, I'll definitely sort that out. Even in Abuja, we have House of Masa Abuja. Ooh. I'll get them to make the masa for you from there.
1: Okay.
2: It's exactly the same. Okay. It's exactly the same. Yeah, oh my gosh. Thank you.
0: So she's excited about Tool.
2: I know, masa. Can you imagine? Okay, so another question. This is the one that I like. If you were stuck on a desert island, right? And you'd be there for like the rest of your life or whatever, what are the three things you would like to have with you on that island? When you abuguda ukune kake so nganche we duniyan nan kai kadai ne kawai ba abun da zaka kana nan kawai a desert island kai kadai. What are the three things the kake so abaka?
1: How want it, like
2: he said, how I want it.
1: Like, how want they be only me?
2: Yeah, just you on a desert island. You should three things only you are allowed to take with you.
1: I don't
2: you.
1: Want to be only me, like make I know just the
2: weirdest one I've had.
1: Yeah, I don't how.
2: Okay,
1: only
2: so
1: me.
2: You and one extra person.
1: Yeah, extra person. That is you.
2: No. I don't want to be on this island because I'm telling you, if you were on this island, so okay. one extra person. Okay, fine. Let's say me. I'm on the island with you. What are the three things you take to ensure that we survive this island?
1: This question hard. Maybe the next time.
2: Boom. So nothing at all. You would not want to take anything. That's how we'll just be on this desert island and we'll suffer. We'll not eat. We'll not be able
0: hungry,
2: to sleep.
0: Hungry.
2: We'll be very thirsty. Three things.
1: Only me and you. Go.
2: Three things, OG.
1: Yeah, the first thing I'll make sure say we'll have
0: fish,
1: like food.
2: Enough food, okay.
1: Enough food. Water. Yeah, water.
2: Okay.
1: Then like medication.
2: Okay. So that's three things.
1: That's the only thing. What can we use money do?
2: Okay.
1: We don't need money.
2: So you got three things.
1: Yeah.
2: Medication, water,
1: food.
2: And food.
1: Yeah.
2: All right.
0: Makes sense.
1: We work.
2: I can tell you, definitely, you're going to need that medication because you're going to be injuring ourselves climbing the trees to get the food that we need and also to try and find water. Mm-hmm. If we're not climbing up to find water, we're digging down to find water. Mm-hmm. So we definitely, it makes sense.
0: Yeah.
2: Makes sense.
0: Yeah. And then you use the leaves for roof.
2: Roofing.
0: You use the roof. You know the roof.
1: So how about you?
2: Me?
1: Yeah.
2: Oh my God. Someone asked me this
1: know,
2: before.
1: I need to know.
0: How are you going
2: to
0: help?
1: Yeah.
2: Like, what are the three things that I would take? Okay.
1: Take,
2: so I would take an axe or adda. Right? I would take a coconut seed. Right? So I can plant it. And then I would take mosquito net.
0: How are you so sure there are mosquitoes on the island?
2: Listen, those things love me. I don't know why.
0: Mosquito net.
2: So yeah, those are the three things that I would take. Right. See, I won't take my phone. How am I going to charge it?
0: You don't think about solar energy rechargeable things.
2: That thing will run out of battery sometimes.
0: No, because you're outside.
1: Pick three.
0: But you can get a solar energy powered battery. That's one thing. And then
2: the
0: sun will be there all the time. Trust me, the sun will be there all the time. But you can take your phone when you have that. So you'll be able to communicate, help, I need to get out of here.
1: Who are you going to call?
0: You call someone.
1: Who is the someone?
2: Oh, God, you guys are... Flo, do you have any more questions for this Oji?
0: Lord have mercy. Oh, so, if you are not doing music, yeah, what would you be doing?
1: I would say suya.
2: Why suya?
0: What happened with suya,
1: yeah,
0: bro?
1: That's a popular business. Like,
0: we okay. Are, okay. Know, yeah. Okay. Do you like suya?
1: Yeah. You don't like
0: love
1: suya?
0: I,
2: have you had
0: that's
2: suya?
0: That's a very wrong question.
1: Bro, well, let me ask you. Mm-hmm. Why you know, Igbo men and Yoruba men are not selling suya?
2: Ooh.
0: Good question.
1: Yeah.
0: That's a very good question.
1: Yeah.
0: They always say, because every time you go to Nigeria, they say Aboki.
2: Aboki, yeah. Aboki. That means my friend.
0: Yeah. They're selling suya. But, yes, you're right. I've never seen a Yoruba person or an Igbo person sell suya before. That is a very good one, you know. So I need to find out the history of actually suya making. Yeah, that's what I actually need to find out.
1: Why?
0: But even in Ghana, do they have suya?
2: Yeah, because the Nigerians moved over, mm-hmm. like from Chad, wherever it is. They all migrated mm-hmm. to the north, the northern part.
0: That's
2: of Ghana.
0: A very good question, you know. No one's actually ever thought about that, have they? No,
2: but it's also a very good way to preserve meat.
0: Yeah,
2: I think when you make suya or you dry it like they make kilishi, it can last. If stored properly, it can last. So that might be part of what you're going to research, Flo.
0: Okay.
2: So.
0: Okay.
1: So go on, anyway, research.
0: We'll go and do our research. Anyway, before we let you go, tell people where we can find you on socials.
1: Yeah, you can find me on IG, TikTok, Instagram, Facebook. And my name is Oji Abba, as you know, O and G. There will be a H. Oji Abba, yeah. Thank you.
0: Okay. Thank
2: well,
0: you
2: ladies
0: so much.
2: And gentlemen, I feel so like I'm pleased to have had Oji Abba on the show.
0: Happy right now.
2: I am so happy. Like my year has been made.
0: Yes.
2: Thank you so much for coming on the
0: thank
2: show.
0: You, thank you,
2: Oji
0: thank
2: Abba.
0: You, Oji Abba. We're going to be playing more of your music.
2: This is Damwana by Oji Abba. Yes, enjoy.
3: Oji Abba.

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0: Yes. It's the Afrobeat Plug Show with your girl Flo. That one is Fala featuring Bella
1: Schmurder.
0: It's over. Well, it's not yet over.
1: Well, it's almost over. We've got another 12 minutes until it's actually over.
0: Big shout out to OG ABBA for coming through. Oh my gosh, it's a blessing. I'll say that because
1: pinch me.
0: It's a pinch me moment for me and
1: I
0: Vina.
1: Think I got starstruck at some point, and I never get starstruck, but I did.
0: But yeah, it's amazing.
1: And it felt

0: he's doing. And big shout out to the people who are managing him as well.
1: Yes, and supporting him.
0: And supporting him.
1: Everybody that's supporting him. Important. Keep doing it, guys.
0: Yes, keep doing it. Yes, but this is Afrobeat Plug Show. We still have more music coming on the way. Make sure you keep it locked. We are here till 10 p.m., guys. 10
1: we are here till 10 p.m., but yeah, we're not going to be back at 10 p.m.
0: No, we're not.
1: No, we're not.
0: Mm-hmm. We're just going to play a few songs and sayonara.
1: Guys, enjoy your weekend.
0: Enjoy your weekend, guys. Later. Have a good one. Laters.

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2: Glasgow City Council has said it will halt a firing and rehiring process for 23,000 staff. It's after talks with unions and the Scottish Government. It's been reported that Manchester City have been found guilty on all but one counts of breaching the Premier League's financial rules. Matthew Dudley reports.
3: If the reports are true, this could be huge for English football. In February of 2023, Manchester City were charged with 115 counts of breaching the league rules, but have consistently denied them and still do. Reports now suggest they've today been found guilty on 114 of them and are set to appeal the decision. The Premier League has declined to comment and City say that the inquiry is ongoing.
2: Andy Burnham has unveiled a £210 million package aimed at regenerating communities and bringing life back to high streets. Vacant shopping centres and abandoned local eyesores across England are set to benefit. And George Russell has said he is ready to capitalise on Kimi Antonelli's qualifying crash by winning from pole position in Azerbaijan. That's the latest from Radio News Hub. I'm Johnny Holmes.
0: Coming up, Rodney Hazard. Do you need a pick-me-up at any time of day?
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1: It's been reported that Manchester City have been found guilty on all but one count of breaching the Premier League's financial rules. The club were charged in 2023 and have reportedly been found guilty. City deny the charges and insist the inquiry is ongoing. Supporter Callum Ahmed reacted to the news.
2: I have full belief in the club. I don't think we've done anything wrong whatsoever. And when I see the full statement from our club, then I'll believe it. But at this stage, I don't believe it whatsoever. This will take a couple more years from now because we will appeal it.
1: Glasgow City Council has paused plans to dismiss and rehire around 23,000 staff following talks with unions and the Scottish Government. The council says the pause will allow intensive negotiations over a new pay and grading scheme following a long-running equal pay dispute. Andy Burnham has reaffirmed his stance against calling an early general election. The Prime Minister confirmed the next test of public opinion at the ballot box will not be until 2029. And Northern Ireland secured a first ever Nations League away win with a 1-0 victory over Georgia. That's the latest from Radio News Hub. I'm Johnny Holmes.
0: Coming up, Rodney Hazard. 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
1: Glasgow City Council has said it will halt a firing and rehiring process for 23,000 staff. It's after talks with unions and the Scottish Government. It's been reported that Manchester City have been found guilty on all but one counts of breaching the Premier League's financial rules. Matthew Dudley reports.
2: If the reports are true, this could be huge for English football. In February of 2023, Manchester City were charged with 115 counts of breaching the league rules, but have consistently denied them and still do. Reports now suggest they've today been found guilty on 114 of them and are set to appeal the decision. The Premier League has declined to comment and City say that the inquiry is ongoing.
1: Andy Burnham has unveiled a £210 million package aimed at regenerating communities and bringing life back to high streets. Vacant shopping centres and abandoned local eyesores across England are set to benefit. And George Russell has said he is ready to capitalise on Kimi Antonelli's qualifying crash by winning from pole position in Azerbaijan. That's the latest from Radio News Hub. I'm Johnny Holmes.
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2: It's been reported that Manchester City have been found guilty on all but one count of breaching the Premier League's financial rules. The club were charged in 2023 and have reportedly been found guilty. City deny the charges and insist the inquiry is ongoing. Supporter Callum Ahmed reacted to the news.
3: I have full belief in the club. I don't think we've done anything wrong whatsoever. And when I see the full statement from our club, then I'll believe it. But at this stage, I don't believe it whatsoever. This will take a couple more years from now because we will appeal it.
2: Glasgow City Council has paused plans to dismiss and rehire around 23,000 staff following talks with unions and the Scottish Government. The council says the pause will allow intensive negotiations over a new pay and grading scheme following a long-running equal pay dispute. Andy Burnham has reaffirmed his stance against calling an early general election. The Prime Minister confirmed the next test of public opinion at the ballot box will not be until 2029. And Northern Ireland secured a first ever Nations League away win with a 1-0 victory over Georgia. That's the latest from Radio News Hub. I'm Johnny Holmes.
0: The Night Flight on Colourful. Do you need a pick-me-up at any time of day?
4: Ladies and gentlemen.
0: Well, tune in to soulful music hits on Colourful. 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